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0: It's 1-800-990-2448. On the way, it is Sasha's info dump.
4: So we've heard of pub crawls, bar crawls, that sort of thing where you go from one bar to the next. Mm-hmm. But there's this new thing that's definitely kid-friendly. It's a park or a playground crawl. And I'm not really sure if it's like the best idea ever or maybe a little chaotic. So we'll talk more about that coming up.
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1: Sasha's Info Dump.
2: We've heard of bar crawls, pub crawls, but what about park crawls or maybe playground crawls? Sit with that for a second. Right. I'll explain more coming up. Statistics Canada has released its annual Baby Names Observatory study and the top baby names in Canada from 2025. Now, there's been some changes, which honestly doesn't happen very often.
3: Yeah, right.
2: The top spot for girls' names, what do you think?
3: Sophia, Ava.
2: No, it is Charlotte.
3: Charlotte.
2: Yeah. So yeah. Olivia was the top spot for, I think, the most popular girl's name since 2016.
3: Oh, wow.
2: So it was unseated by Charlotte. Also, another big popular girl's name is Emma. Now, for the boys, Noah actually took the top spot. And it has been the most popular name for males dating back to 2021. Theodore came in second.
3: Really?
2: Cute, right? Teddy.
3: Yeah. And I bet you Ethan's somewhere in there.
2: No?
3: Kyle.
2: Liam. Within the top three.
3: Right, okay.
2: Anyway, so I don't know if this is a great idea or a total nightmare. Love to hear your thoughts as a parent, Casey. But, you know, we've done bar crawls, pub crawls, that whole thing. But some parents are thinking, hey, you know what would be a great idea for kids' birthday parties is doing park crawls or playground crawls, where you haul a bunch of kids in a bus or, you know, a minivan, however it would work. And, you know, you pick out the top five great playgrounds around you, and you just let your kids run
3: that
2: wild.
3: That sucks in the winter, but
2: yeah, it might not work at all times of the year.
3: Right.
2: But when you think about it,
3: it's not a bad
2: idea. How cost effective would that be?
3: 100%. Your parents are super cheap.
2: That would be.
3: Yeah.
2: And I mean, you do run that risk of like some parks not being very good.
3: Right, yeah.
2: And the kids just sitting there like, I don't know what to do with this thing or this old rusty swing.
3: Yeah, you'd have to get all the tricked out parks for sure.
2: But not a bad idea. And by the end of it, all your kids will be so tuckered out.
3: Oh, for
2: They're going to go to bed like that.
3: Also, pro move.
2: Yeah, it's not bad. That's your info dump.
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9: Clear skies tonight. Fog patches developing overnight, low near 7. Sunny tomorrow with a high of 21. Sunshine continuing Sunday with a high of 22, the low near 8.

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1: Jury is half and half so far whether or not a Christmas vacation is the right thing to do, which is something that my wife and I are thinking about with just the four of us.
2: Mm-hmm. Your
1: going
2: immediate
1: away
2: family, yeah.
1: On Christmas Day. Like, not yeah. leaving on Christmas Day, but we would be somewhere fill in the blank for Christmas Day.
2: Right. I am starting to get into that
1: yeah.
2: realm as well. I think, too, when you come from a
1: broken family. You're going to say your broken family?
2: Broken family, yeah.
1: yeah.
2: So, like, my parents are divorced.
1: Yeah.
2: Tyler's parents are separated.
1: Right.
2: And it just does, like, you're running around with, like, oh, do I go with this person,
1: right.
2: that person, blah, blah, blah. It just makes it easier to just get out of town.
1: To ignore everybody.
2: To ignore everybody, yeah.
1: Right.
2: I'll still send gifts and, like, call people,
1: and
2: but, like, that's
1: here's
2: it.
1: The other thing, though. You know, you're only going to have so many Christmases with these people.
2: Oh,
1: And you're going to waste one because you feel selfish and you want to do your own thing. I mean, listen, I get it.
2: I mean, you're planning on doing it yourself.
1: I know, right? So I get it. I get that feeling.
2: Yeah.
1: Carl, what do you think of this idea?
3: I've done it, and I would never do it again.
2: Oh, what happened?
3: I went to San Diego for Christmas one year, and growing up in Canada with snow, being somewhere where it was 92 degrees on Christmas morning did not make it feel like Christmas.
1: Yeah.
2: I can see that.
1: Yeah.
2: I was in Arizona, not on Christmas, but like early December. And I remember feeling the same way. I'm like, the magic isn't there. And I'm not a snow person. I don't love snow, cold. But yeah, it just kind of takes a lot out of Christmas.
1: Mm.
3: I guess if you grew up there, it'd be different. But mm-hmm. growing up here and going somewhere like that, it didn't feel right.
2: Yeah.
1: Yeah. I mean, Santa can still find you. I mean, you know, that sleigh has, you know, kind of turns into wheels if there's no snow. So, I mean, you know, and then he kind of whips off the jacket and he throws on a tee and some shorts. So, I mean, you know, it does work.
3: It does work.
1: But yeah. I get it. It doesn't, it hits differently, right?
3: You got her.
1: Yeah. Okay.
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1: Mentioning that Susie Cusey and I, my wife who I adore and love is my reason for breathing, we were talking about maybe, perhaps, who knows, let's just have the idea out there, going away for Christmas.
2: You know, I like the idea of that. It kind of reminds me of doing a destination wedding. Like, you just go,
1: right.
2: You leave, you're up to your own devices, and you don't have to worry about a bazillion other people and
1: right.
2: their plans for
1: right.
2: the holidays. I like it.
1: I like it, too, in theory.
2: In theory, okay.
1: But I don't know, I'm a little reluctant to do it. Because Christmas is Christmas.
2: Yeah.
1: You know what I mean? Like tradition and stuff.
2: Well, and there's a million Christmas songs that are about being home for the holidays,
1: yeah.
2: right? And, you know, home is where the heart is, and I get it. You want to be near family, but I think there's something really nice about being away from them, too.
1: Yeah, and I don't know if it's any less busy during the Christmas break or more. I don't know. Like, I don't,
2: because
1: right. I've never been away, so I have no idea. Steve, do you like this idea?
3: It's worth it. I've done it. Mexico. We did Mexico. It's a lot of fun.
2: Okay. I see. Would you say for the most part, that's what you do for Christmas or do you tend to stay around home?
3: I tend to stay at home. We did it last year for the first time as a family and it was actually a lot of fun.
1: Really?
3: Yeah. Like we went early and then we were still home in time for Christmas.
1: Like
3: we
1: okay.
2: You kind of did best of both worlds, hey?
1: Okay.
3: Yeah.
2: Right.
1: Right. So you got to spend Christmas Day in your home.
3: Yeah.
1: Yeah, we're thinking of spending Christmas Day on vacation.
3: Yeah. Yeah, I've heard nothing but good things about that.
1: All too. Right.
2: Mm-hmm,
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7: Clear skies tonight. Fog patches developing overnight, low near 7. Sunny tomorrow with a high of 21. Sunshine continuing Sunday with a high of 22, the low near 8.

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1: It's the Casey Clark Show. Yeah.
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0: If you need to get a hold of us, it's 1-800-990-2448. Case files coming up. Taylor Swift music. Kenny Chesney music. Everybody has new music.
4: I love that. Why not?
0: I love it, too. And what did we learn today? Christmas vacation. Have you gone away for the actual Christmas day?
4: Mm-hmm. And was it a good experience, yeah, or do you think it's maybe better to just stay at home?
0: We're thinking about going away for Christmas, but I don't know. Catherine Zeta-Jones, Michael Douglas, they are married. They celebrate the same birthday.
4: That is wild to me that they found each other, yeah, with the same birthday.
0: I know, right?
4: Yeah.
0: And, by the way, they're 25 years apart. Mm-hmm. She just turned 57. 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
1: Case filed.
2: Well, let's see what's happening in the world of music. Kenny Chesney has his, is it 19th studio album? Is it that many?
3: I thought it was higher than
2: is it? Well, we'll get to it. He has a brand new album out. And talking about brand new albums and brand new music, Taylor will premiere Patient Zero, the single. It'll debut at the MTV Awards this weekend.
3: Oh, that's awesome.
2: It was released today. But-

0: Not bad.
1: I love it. It's so good.
0: Pretty good, right? Mm-hmm. So, and there's, I think, four new songs
1: yes.
0: that was released earlier today. So that's cool. Riley Green as well, it was announced late yesterday, that he will perform as the halftime show at the Grey Cup.
1: Yay!
0: In Calgary.
1: I love that. I think whoever is in charge of figuring out musical acts for a very Canadian type thing, you know, they're really good at reaching out to these international artists, and I think that's very cool.
0: And in Calgary, I think it all just fits. It feels right.
1: Yes.
0: Yeah.
1: Totally.
0: And listen, the Stampeders probably won't make the Grey Cup anyway.
1: Yeah.
0: They're a real bad football club this year.
1: Oh.
0: And I don't like them. Can you tell?
1: Okay, that's fine.
0: Yeah, I'm an Edmonton fan. The No Shoes Nation is feeling very blissful today since Kenny Chesney released his new album called Silver Sands Marina. Here's Kenny talking about making this new record.
2: It took about 3 years to get this album where I wanted it, and I was very thankful that I was.
3: What's the through line with this album?
2: Joy.
3: Yeah.
2: You know, I think there's a lot of emotions on this record that make you feel really alive. Mm-hmm. And I'm very proud of that.
0: And that was from the Today Show. I'm going to have to fact check what number is this as far as his albums are concerned.
1: I just feel like there's so many. I've lost count.
0: Yeah. And I'm counting studio albums, not the live stuff.
1: Right. Of course.
0: Okay, or the greatest hits stuff.
1: Yeah.
0: Okay. Just saying. Those are your case files.
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6: Clear skies tonight. Fog patches developing overnight, low near 7. Sunny tomorrow with a high of 21. Sunshine continuing Sunday with a high of 22, the low near 8.

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1: So, what did we learn today?
2: We learned that if elected, Sasha would put a lot more garbage bins in grocery stores. We were asking you what would, improve the grocery store experience.
3: Yeah, Alicia texted in about this. She said, have no socializing at all. Get your groceries and get out.
2: No kidding.
3: I hate people that stand around, talk forever, and are in people's way. You know who socializes a lot when they shop? Because I've bumped into her.
2: Who?
3: Costco, your wife.
2: Oh, my wife? Oh, yeah. She knows everybody.
3: I know. So she's one of those people Alicia's like, get in.
2: Yeah, I know. She loves it. No, you're not wrong. Catherine Zeta-Jones and her husband, Michael Douglas, they're both celebrating a birthday today.
3: That's wild that they have the same birthday.
2: And they're 25 years apart in age, mm-hmm. 57 and 82. So we were asking people to unpack that. A lot of people don't like the idea of having a birthday with their spouse.
3: Yeah, it would just almost be too much and you wouldn't really get your own day.
2: No, exactly, right?
3: Yeah.
2: And we were thinking about booking a vacation over Christmas, including being away for Christmas.
3: Mm-hmm.
2: And we're there thinking, what are the pitfalls on that?
3: Yeah, I think a lot of people are torn on that because it's like, hey, you get a nice break and really Christmas is all about relaxing and taking vacation, but then you're away from family.
2: Tara had the last word on this and her thoughts on doing it were half and half.
4: I have once and it was lovely. There's not the stresses of having to go to everybody's house and please everybody and make an appearance and smile even if you don't want to.
2: Right.
4: Yeah, you should just enjoy your day and go somewhere hot and sunny.
2: You know what? You just actually described like my regular week.
4: Yeah.
2: You
4: I
2: know,
4: think we're the same.
2: Like you got to fake the smile. Yeah. You got to go to people's places. You got to talk to them. I'm like, that's like every week for me.
3: Wow.
2: Okay, your show MVP is coming up.
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1: So, what did we learn today?
0: We learned that Catherine Zeta-Jones and her husband Michael Douglas share the same birthday, which is today. She turns 57, he turns 82. That's 25 years.
2: Wow, the gap between them could rent a car.
0: Right.
2: Got it.
0: Yeah. I'm like, what?
2: I get that that's just not a real person, though.
0: Right. But you're right. 25 years.
2: It's a significant age gap is what I'm trying to say.
0: Yeah. And we are asking people, obviously, that age gap and whether you thought about that, but also celebrating your birthday on the same day as your spouse.
2: Yeah, having to share that? I don't know about that.
0: We'll get to the show MVP in a sec with Dave on that topic. Christmas vacation. We're thinking of taking one where we'll be gone for the actual Christmas day itself.
2: Yeah, that's pretty exciting. Yeah. And I mean, there's something to be said for being home for the holidays, right? There's a million Christmas songs about it. And being around not just your own family, but like extended family,
0: you
2: too.
0: You only have so many Christmases.
2: That's exactly it. But also, it's nice to take a break from all that.
0: And grocery store improvements, if elected. Garbage bins everywhere.
2: Oh, man, I have nowhere to throw anything out when I'm grocery shopping.
0: Yeah, exactly. And getting back to the birthday with your spouse on the same day, came up with the idea, and this is our show MVP with Dave, is that why don't we just throw everything on the same day with your spouse, Christmas and New Year's? This is what Dave had to say.
3: Three in one.
2: Yeah.
0: Hell, while we're at it, let's have Thanksgiving, Christmas. We'll put Halloween on that day.
2: St. Patrick's Day.
0: We'll squeeze in Easter.
3: Yes.
0: Let's just front load it.
2: Get it all done.
0: And then
3: over with all in one shot.
0: Every day will have its own hour, right?
2: Oh, I love that.
0: At 1 o'clock, from 1 to 2, we'll do Christmas. Mm-hmm. 2 to 3, we'll do Easter.
2: Right.
0: Okay, Halloween, 4 to 5. Yeah?
2: That sounds great.
0: Right? And that is why Dave is our show MVP.
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7: Clear skies tonight. Fog patches developing overnight, low near 7. Sunny tomorrow with a high of 21. Sunshine continuing Sunday with a high of 22, the low near 8.

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0: It's 1-800-990-2448. That's how you get a hold of us. The good stuff. Great feeling story. Dad and daughter reunite on the runway.
5: Uh-oh. That
0: yeah.
5: could mean a number of things.
0: I love it. It's such a cute story about two pilots in the family.
5: Gotcha. That kind of runway.
0: Yes, that kind of runway. Coming up, grocery store improvements. If you could run a grocery store and change things to make the experience much better, smoother, more enjoyable, what would you do?
5: And let's take money out of it, because, of course, we all want to save on groceries.
0: Right.
5: Absolutely. But anything else, fair game.

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1: Yeah, man, that's the good stuff.
2: This is where we celebrate amazing things families are doing. We call this the good stuff. This is a great, sweet little moment. A familiar voice on the radio led to an unexpected and kind of hilarious family moment at the Washington International Airport. A dad-daughter pilot funny radio exchange.
3: Oh, okay, nice.
2: Kenny and Kent Katnick. 24-year-old pilot Kenny Katnick. She was listening when she suddenly recognized the voice on the other end. It was her father, Kent.
3: Oh my gosh.
2: In a different plane.
3: Yeah.
2: Ready to take off as well from the same airport. Neither one knew they were at the airport at the time.
3: Oh, no way.
2: What followed was a pretty great father-daughter exchange, including questions on whether Kent was a proud dad. Somehow the conversation eventually turned into a cell phone plan. Okay.
3: Of course.
2: And they captured the conversation. Very sweet. 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
5: Pops?
4: Hello. Where are you at?
5: About this part, one right. Safe travels.
4: Bye-bye.
6: That's your daughter?
4: Apparently.
5: Yeah, commuter 4977.
6: So your daughter's a pilot. Aren't you proud, Papa?
4: Sort of.
6: She's still living in your house?
4: Oh, no, but she is on my cell phone plan.
6: Hey, they can't. She's not allowed off a cell phone plan until she get married.
4: Thanks.
6: I was on my mama's cell phone plan until I got married.
4: Thanks.
5: I am single.
6: Oh, well, see, you got to stay on daddy's cell phone plan.
1: Yeah, man, that's so good.
2: So good. I love that the air traffic controller chimed in. He's like, wait a minute. Is that your daughter?
3: Because the two of them, father-daughter, were being very professional.
2: Very professional.
3: Which is fine.
2: Yeah.
3: But I just love, like, hey, guys, like, let's take a minute to realize how cool this moment is.
2: Super cool, right?
3: Yeah.
2: I love it. She's still on your cell phone plan? Listen, my kids are still on my cell phone plan.
3: Hey, sure.
2: And for the record, neither one of them are, A pilot, mm-hmm. and B, they're still living at home.
3: Right.
2: So.
3: That's okay.
2: They're going to be there for a minute, I think. Yeah. I just love that exchange.
3: That's so cute.
2: Well, listen, if you have some good stuff, let's celebrate it. You can contact us through our website.
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9: Clear skies tonight. Fog patches developing overnight, low near 7. Sunny tomorrow with a high of 21. Sunshine continuing Sunday with a high of 22, the low near 8.

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1: Sasha has a pet peeve when she goes grocery shopping. There's not enough garbages out there for her to put her cups of coffee away or dispose of.
2: Well, and other things. Yeah. And I get that there's garbage bins like outside the grocery store. And, you know, there might be some here and there. But for the most part, they're hard to find. Because I find grocery shopping is like a fun outing. Hey, you love grocery shopping.
1: I do.
2: So
1: okay.
2: don't come at me with that.
1: Okay, that's fair.
2: But for a lot of people, like, that can be your time. You might not love grocery shopping. But, you know, if you grab a coffee beforehand, you make it some time out of it, and then you're sitting there with an empty coffee cup and you have nowhere to throw it out, and you're just carrying it the whole time you're at the grocery store.
1: Okay, so if elected, more garbage bins, right?
2: That's what I would say. And here's the thing, I do understand that there's probably like security issues with that, like people might eat food and then discard of the packaging,
1: right?
2: So I do get that there's some like red tape that has to be figured out
1: tape
2: here. But I just would love more garbage options at a grocery store.
1: I think, Tara, that every person that grabs a shopping cart has to go through a shopping cart driver's test.
3: Blinkers on the cart.
1: Yeah.
3: Also.
1: Okay.
2: Ooh.
1: What about that?
3: Yeah, I agree.
2: I don't mind that.
3: Stop with your cart right in the middle.
1: Thank you.
3: To your friends.
1: That's what I mean. Like, before you are allowed to take a cart, you have to show your cart license.
2: Yes.
1: Right?
3: Mm-hmm.
1: And then you get a cart. Yeah. But if you don't have a cart license, you can't get a cart.
3: Honestly, it's just like driving. You don't just stop in the middle of the road.
1: Thank you.
3: You pull over.
1: Thank you.
2: Yeah. Yes.
1: It's chaos, man. It's just absolute chaos.
2: There should be some little course that you take. Yeah. Just and spatial awareness.
1: Mm-hmm.
2: People need to be aware of that.
1: That's it.
3: Oh, I'm 4'11", so when somebody 6 feet is breathing over my neck to grab something over the shelf, I want to elbow them in the gut.
1: Okay. Let's be real now. What did you say? You're 4'11"? They ain't breathing on your neck. Like, it's going way over top. Like, that system is, like, 4 feet above you.
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1: It is so very hot in this temporary studio.
2: Yeah.
1: I can't stress that enough.
2: Is that why you're so weird today?
1: I'm fidgety. Have you noticed?
2: Yes, I have.
1: Have you noticed? Like,
2: you are on a different level.
1: I know.
2: Today.
1: I don't know what's going on. I don't know what's going on. If you just popped in, we're talking about grocery stores, and if there is something you could spice up at the grocery store to improve your shopping experience, what would that be?
2: And take money out of it. Because, of course, we all want groceries to be cheaper.
1: Yeah.
2: That's the easy one. But what would enhance your experience?
1: Garbage bins. If Sasha is elected, it's garbage bins everywhere.
2: Have you ever noticed going grocery shopping, there's no garbage bins ever? And it's so annoying if you just happen to have a little bit of garbage. Maybe you brought in a coffee cup and you're finished with it. What do you do with it?
1: I would like if we had, like we had in COVID times, where it was like a one-way street.
2: I did.
1: And then
2: like that.
1: I know you're like, well, I've got to double back. Well, then guess what? Double back like you're driving a car.
2: Yeah. Or, you know, maybe people could loosely follow it, you know, like try and go.
1: No, strictly follow. And we should have traffic lights.
2: Oh, okay. I could see a lot of
1: issues.
2: A little
1: more structure.
2: Yeah, yeah, okay.
1: Just a little more structure.
2: Not bad.
1: Dave, what about you? What's your big idea?
3: Oh, you know something they used to do at a grocery store in Thunder Bay was run tabs for people.
2: Oh, my gosh, the tab system.
1: The tab system.
2: Yes. Yeah. That's really good.
3: Yeah, but I mean, you have to be a member, and it was a small community, so everyone knew each other. But, you know, so you don't have to pay every week, pay once a month, and you're done.
1: Well, I guess that's the credit card system. I mean, kind of the same.
3: Yeah, but no interest. No interest.
1: That's right.
2: Yeah, and you would kind of be on a subscription almost, right? Like every 2 weeks, hey, I'm going to need milk, bread, butter, put it on my tab. Like it just made, a great experience.
3: Yeah, it was.
1: They
3: should, a long time ago.
1: Should also have that at my pub.
3: Well, they do if they know you well enough.
1: Yeah, I guess. My pub doesn't. I mean, they know me well enough. I was just there yesterday.
2: Of course, yeah.
1: But you know what?
3: Your picture should be on the wall.
1: I'm going to see them probably this weekend. I'm going to bring that up.
3: Perfect. Dave sent you.
1: I'm going to bring in my suggestion box that they don't have.
2: Oh, I'm sure they'll love that.
1: And I'll just put it on the bar, and there'll just be one little suggestion in there. They're like, get out of here. I'm like, whatever.
3: Yeah, it'll happen. Don't worry.
1: I love that. That's super good.
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7: Clear skies tonight. Fog patches developing overnight, low near 7. Sunny tomorrow with a high of 21. Sunshine continuing Sunday with a high of 22, the low near 8.

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6: Clear skies tonight. Fog patches developing overnight, low near 7. Sunny tomorrow with a high of 21. Sunshine continuing Sunday with a high of 22, the low near 8.

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4: Clear skies tonight. Fog patches developing overnight, low near 7. Sunny tomorrow with a high of 21. Sunshine continuing Sunday with a high of 22, the low near 8.

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5: Sunny today with a high of 21, sunshine continuing tomorrow with a high of 22, the low near 8.

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4: Sunny today with a high of 21, sunshine continuing tomorrow with a high of 22, the low near 8.

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5: Sunny today with a high of 21, sunshine continuing tomorrow with a high of 22, the low near 8.

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5: Sunny today with a high of 21, sunshine continuing tomorrow with a high of 22, the low near 8.

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4: Sunny today with a high of 21, sunshine continuing tomorrow with a high of 22, the low near 8.

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4: Sunny today with a high of 21, sunshine continuing tomorrow with a high of 22, the low near 8.

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5: Sunny today with a high of 21. Sunshine continuing tomorrow with a high of 22. The low near 8.

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5: Sunny today with a high of 21. Sunshine continuing tomorrow with a high of 22. The low near 8.
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4: Sunny today with a high of 21, sunshine continuing tomorrow with a high of 22, the low near 8.

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6: Sunny today with a high of 21. Sunshine continuing tomorrow with a high of 22. The low near 8.

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5: Sunny today with a high of 21, sunshine continuing tomorrow with a high of 22, the low near 8.

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6: Sunny today with a high of 21. Sunshine continuing tomorrow with a high of 22. The low near 8.

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7: Today, mainly sunny and breezy with a high of 21. Tonight, clear skies with a low of 7. Tomorrow, sunshine with a high of 19. And Monday, cloudy throughout the day with a high of 21.

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7: Today, mainly sunny and breezy with a high of 21. Tonight, clear skies with a low of 7. Tomorrow, sunshine with a high of 19. And Monday, cloudy throughout the day with a high of 21.

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3: It's 7 o'clock. Good morning. I'm Jill Charlebois. Canada has entered into an intelligence sharing deal with Germany. The new agreement is to exchange classified and protected information on both defense and security issues, as well as economic files. The commitment was announced yesterday by Foreign Affairs Minister Anita Nant at a signing ceremony with her German counterpart, Johann Wadepool. Further details about the General Security of Information Agreement between the two countries was not released during the signing yesterday, but it was disclosed that it would apply to information shared by both governments and by industry. Costco is reporting an 11% increase in quarterly profits, according to its latest earnings report. The wholesale giant says that it's partly because Canadians are looking to stretch their dollar, particularly looking to save money by buying in bulk to help combat the increasing cost of living. In the 3 months that led up to the end of August, Costco says that net sales increased by 11.2% to $93.9 billion U.S., up from $84.4 billion from the same period last year. Membership fees for Q3 totaled $1.85 billion, which is a 7% increase for the same quarter of 2025. A postmortem examination for two former Marineland belugas has been released. Following the deaths of the two belugas that were transferred from the now-defunct Niagara Falls theme park to Shedd Aquarium in Chicago, the cause of the animals' deaths was investigated. 23-year-old Pikachu and 20-year-old Rain had arrived in Chicago on August 13th as a part of Marineland's efforts to rehome its aquatic mammals. Preliminary findings, according to a report from Shedd Aquarium, said that the animals had significant chronic gastrointestinal disease and were found to have foreign objects in their stomachs, including rocks and sticks. Canada's Minister of Fisheries says that the whales' health issues were a result of unacceptable neglect. In sports, the Argos pulled off a pair of late scoring drives to get past the Blue Bombers 30-28. Liram Hirilahu's 36-yard field goal with 27 seconds remaining sealed the win. Elsewhere, Nathan Work passed for 375 yards to lead the BC Lions to a 31-24 win over Saskatchewan. The Blue Jays edged the visiting Cincinnati Reds 6-5 to start off their final series of the season. A 4-run seventh inning was the difference for Toronto. In the OHL, Brantford beat the Peets 5-2. London had a 5-goal second period to defeat the Attack 7-4. The Wolves beat the Colts 5-2, and the Greyhounds doubled the Steelheads 6-3. In the PJHL, Penetang beat the Siskins 6-2, Georgina got past Uxbridge 6-5, and Muskoka doubled Huntsville 6-3, fueled by a hat-trick by Tyler Lassitz. That's a look at news and sports. The weather's next.
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3: Today, mainly sunny and breezy with a high of 21. Tonight, clear skies with a low of 7. Tomorrow, sunshine with a high of 19. And Monday, cloudy throughout the day with a high of 21.
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7: Today, mainly sunny and breezy with a high of 21. Tonight, clear skies with a low of 7. Tomorrow, sunshine with a high of 19. And Monday, cloudy throughout the day with a high of 21.

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1: Today, mainly sunny and breezy with a high of 21. Tonight, clear skies with a low of 7. Tomorrow, sunshine with a high of 19. And Monday, cloudy throughout the day with a high of 21.

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a ranch hand in a pinch, man. 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Cause she's a gold digger with a quick trigger. 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
2: It's 8 o'clock. Good morning. I'm Jill Charlebois. Canada has entered into an intelligence sharing deal with Germany. The new agreement is to exchange classified and protected information on both defense and security issues, as well as economic files. The commitment was announced yesterday by Foreign Affairs Minister Anita Nant at a signing ceremony with her German counterpart, Johann Wadepool. Further details about the General Security of Information Agreement between the two countries was not released during the signing yesterday, but it was disclosed that it would apply to information shared by both governments and by industry. U.S. President Donald Trump is canceling nearly $1 billion in spending that was previously approved by Congress. The Office of Management and Budget says that the funding cut was earmarked for the most harmful government spending. The funding was approved for immigrant services and diversity-focused initiatives and included nonprofits that serve refugees and unaccompanied minors who are accused of being in the country illegally. The cuts also affect a program for migrant students that was under the purview of the Department of Education. Costco is reporting an 11% increase in quarterly profits, according to its latest earnings report. The wholesale giant says that it's partly because Canadians are looking to stretch their dollar, particularly looking to save money by buying in bulk to help combat the increasing cost of living. In the 3 months that led up to the end of August, Costco says that net sales increased by 11.2% to $93.9 billion U.S., up from $84.4 billion from the same period last year. Membership fees for Q3 totaled $1.85 billion, which is a 7% increase for the same quarter of 2025. In sports, the Argos pulled off a pair of late scoring drives to get past the Blue Bombers 30-28. Liram Hirilahu's 36-yard field goal with 27 seconds remaining sealed the win. Elsewhere, Nathan Work passed for 375 yards to lead the BC Lions to a 31-24 win over Saskatchewan. The Blue Jays edged the visiting Cincinnati Reds 6-5 to start off their final series of the season. A 4-run seventh inning was the difference for Toronto. In the OHL, Brantford beat the Peets 5-2. London had a 5-goal second period to defeat the Attack 7-4. The Wolves beat the Colts 5-2, and the Greyhounds doubled the Steelheads 6-3. In the PJHL, Penetang beat the Siskins 6-2, Georgina got past Uxbridge 6-5, and Muskoka doubled Huntsville 6-3, fueled by a hat-trick by Tyler Lassitz. That's a look at news and sports. The weather's next.
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2: Today, mainly sunny and breezy with a high of 21. Tonight, clear skies with a low of 7. Tomorrow, sunshine with a high of 19. And Monday, cloudy throughout the day with a high of 21.
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10: Today, mainly sunny and breezy with a high of 21. Tonight, clear skies with a low of 7. Tomorrow, sunshine with a high of 19. And Monday, cloudy throughout the day with a high of 21.

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11: Today, mainly sunny and breezy with a high of 21. Tonight, clear skies with a low of 7. Tomorrow, sunshine with a high of 19. And Monday, cloudy throughout the day with a high of 21.

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2: It's 9 o'clock. Good morning. I'm Jill Charlebois. Canada has entered into an intelligence sharing deal with Germany. The new agreement is to exchange classified and protected information on both defense and security issues, as well as economic files. The commitment was announced yesterday by Foreign Affairs Minister Anita Nant at a signing ceremony with her German counterpart, Johann Wadepool. Further details about the General Security of Information Agreement between the two countries was not released during the signing yesterday, but it was disclosed that it would apply to information shared by both governments and by industry. Costco is reporting an 11% increase in quarterly profits, according to its latest earnings report. The wholesale giant says that it's partly because Canadians are looking to stretch their dollar, particularly looking to save money by buying in bulk to help combat the increasing cost of living. In the 3 months that led up to the end of August, Costco says that net sales increased by 11.2% to $93.9 billion U.S., up from $84.4 billion from the same period last year. Membership fees for Q3 totaled $1.85 billion, which is a 7% increase for the same quarter of 2025. A postmortem examination for two former Marineland belugas has been released. Following the deaths of the two belugas that were transferred from the now-defunct Niagara Falls theme park to Shedd Aquarium in Chicago, the cause of the animals' deaths was investigated. 23-year-old Pikachu and 20-year-old Rain had arrived in Chicago on August 13th as a part of Marineland's efforts to rehome its aquatic mammals. Preliminary findings, according to a report from Shedd Aquarium, said that the animals had significant chronic gastrointestinal disease and were found to have foreign objects in their stomachs, including rocks and sticks. Canada's Minister of Fisheries says that the whales' health issues were a result of unacceptable neglect. In sports, the Argos pulled off a pair of late scoring drives to get past the Blue Bombers 30-28. Liram Hirelahu's 36-yard field goal with 27 seconds remaining sealed the win. Elsewhere, Nathan Work passed for 375 yards to lead the BC Lions to a 31-24 win over Saskatchewan. The Blue Jays edged the visiting Cincinnati Reds 6-5 to start off their final series of the season. A 4-run seventh inning was the difference for Toronto. In the OHL, Brantford beat the Peets 5-2. London had a 5-goal second period to defeat the Attack 7-4. The Wolves beat the Colts 5-2, and the Greyhounds doubled the Steelheads 6-3. In the PJHL, Penetang beat the Siskins 6-2, Georgina got past Uxbridge 6-5, and Muskoka doubled Huntsville 6-3, fueled by a hat-trick by Tyler Lassitz. That's a look at news and sports. The weather's next.
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2: Today, mainly sunny and breezy with a high of 21. Tonight, clear skies with a low of 7. Tomorrow, sunshine with a high of 19. And Monday, cloudy throughout the day with a high of 21.
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1: Originally from Hamilton, Jeff Rogers now calls Huntsville home. He loved the stage, started out with performing at every talent show his elementary school put on. He's worked as an Elvis Presley tribute artist, plus a Dwight Yoakam tribute artist. Now with his own song, this is Jeff Rogers with This Is The Life.

0: Alabama, Mountain Music Country 105. The new one from Luke Combs there, too. Rethink Some Things. Yeah, I do that pretty much all the time. It's Rod West here, Saturday weekend. Nice weekend, too. Your forecast is coming up. The new one from the Crazy Kelsey's. That's right. Casey. Gee, Musgraves coming up after the break. Weekend, a lot of times. This is my cleanup weekend. Do you do chores on the weekend? I try to save it till Sunday, but I'll do some later on today. But what one chore you'd gladly pay somebody to come and do? You know, nothing big like renovations or anything like that. I'm talking about the little things you got to do every week that drive you nutty. For me, folding laundry. I don't mind putting the laundry in and taking it out, but then you got to fold it. Cleaning bathrooms like showers and toilets, that's lots of fun. Doing the dishes, I can just put them in the machine. I can do that. But taking them out and putting them away? Isn't that a kid supposed to do that? I know. They don't, right? Vacuuming. If you got a dog, got to clean up the backyard. Pfft, yeah. Grocery shopping. Mowing the lawn. I did the lawns yesterday, so that chore is out of the way. I know. My favorite, I don't want a cleaner. I want somebody whose job is just putting things back where they belong. Why is this on the counter, right? Why is it it's my job to figure out where everybody else's stuff is supposed to go? What about you? You got a chore you want to let me know? Who would you pay? And what chore? Call or text. Let me know.
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6: Country 105. Today, mainly sunny and breezy with a high of 21. Tonight, clear skies with a low of 7. Tomorrow, sunshine with a high of 19. And Monday, cloudy throughout the day with a high of 21.

0: That's Brett Kissel, Country 105, Shaboozy in his new track, Cowgirl. Hey, it's Rod West. We got here. Morgan Wallen coming up after the break. A lot of stuff going on this weekend. The Grand Valley Fall Fair, you going out there? It's running this weekend. The theme this year, apples and scarecrows. You got the tractor truck pulls on a 4-liter today, tomorrow. The exhibits continue, livestock shows, and so much more. Grand Valley, they've got a party, a dance downstairs tonight. Oh, sorry, upstairs at the hall on Main Street there. Check it out, the Grand Valley Fall Fair on this weekend.
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11: Today, mainly sunny and breezy with a high of 21. Tonight, clear skies with a low of 7. Tomorrow, sunshine with a high of 19. And Monday, cloudy throughout the day with a high of 21.

0: Country 105. That's the new one from Haley Benedict. Party Without You. Morgan Wallen, too. Gonna fire up some Riley Green after the break. I see the Shelburne Town Council has officially voted to opt out of the provincial e-scooter pilot program, entirely banning it from public property. 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

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Do you remember your first concert you ever went to? We'll talk about that in just a bit. 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

0: mama made it.
1: That's Sasha, country, 105. Carrie Underwood getting blown away. She's working on a rock album. That's what I hear. She's working sort of with Axl Rose from Guns N' Roses. Well, she's been doing these rock sets lately. She was at Stagecoach a couple weeks back. She did like Limp Bizkit and Linkin Park and all kinds of stuff. Good for her. It's Rod West rolling through your Saturday. Forecast looking pretty good. New Dan and Shay coming up. Do you remember your first concert you ever went to? Last weekend was the big Misty City Music Festival down the falls. Brooks and Dunn with the headliners. A lot of folks going to see them for the first time. Do you remember your first concert? Got me thinking, what was my first concert? I think I saw the Beach Boys at the C&E Grandstands. Yeah. Elton John. I saw Elton John at the old O'Keefe Center back in the 70s when he was just making a big name for himself back then. Yeah, so who, you were in your first concert? Maybe it was a big superstar. Maybe it was just a little band at the country fair. Yeah. Maybe your parents dragged you out somewhere and saying, can I go home now? What was the first concert you ever went to, and how old were you? Call or text 1-888-740-0105. Yeah.
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6: Today, mainly sunny and breezy with a high of 21. Tonight, clear skies with a low of 7. Tomorrow, sunshine with a high of 19. And Monday, cloudy throughout the day with a high of 21.

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1: Mr. Chad Bradley, Country 105, LA Langley, choosing Texas, still number one on the Hot 100 Billboard charts, breaking a record, finally beating out Mariah Carey's All I Want for Christmas. Yeah, she finally passed him by one. Good for you, Ella Langley. It's Rod West. You thinking about adopting something fuzzy? The Orangeville OSPCA Fall Adoption Days is on now with a record amount of animals in care. 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

0: Garth Brooks, good six step. Ain't going down. The sun comes up. Country 105. Nate Hollard in there, too. Forecast looking pretty awesome. Tim DeGlore Boys, that's coming up, too. Orange Hill, getting your little wallets ready. The massive Orange Hill Antique and Vintage Show coming to the fairgrounds next weekend. Yeah, if you're antique-y, you like that stuff, that's happening next weekend at the fairgrounds. Perfect place to spend $50 for the same rusty old tin can your grandpa threw in the back of the garage like 30 years ago.
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8: Today, mainly sunny and breezy with a high of 21. Tonight, clear skies with a low of 7. Tomorrow, sunshine with a high of 19. And Monday, cloudy throughout the day with a high of 21.

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Kate Eagleson, fishing again. Do you have separate bank accounts with your Speedy? Does that cause problems? And would you consider it a prenup? Ooh, we'll talk about those fighting words in just a second. Lainey Wilson now, looking for her phone and keys. 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

0: Durbin Waste Time Country 105. Laney Wilson with John Mayer on guitar, looking for a wallet and keys. Where's my glasses? Oh, they're on my face. Never mind. I'm Rod West. Saturday weekend looking good on Ringling coming up in just a sec. We were talking about how a lot of people, a lot of couples have separate bank accounts, you know, which is fine, or they could combine and put together and pay all the bills. Michelle and I, we have our own accounts. She takes care of groceries. I take care of the mortgage and bills and stuff like that. So there's a nice arrangement. But I read the story this morning about this one guy. Says, when my wife needs to borrow money, he has her to sign an agreement promising to pay it back with interest. Wow. Very affectionate lending institution you got there. And I got talking about prenups. Some couples see prenups as a smart financial planning. Others think, wait, you want me to sign what? If we get divorced? Yeah, that's a thought. Would you actually sign a prenup before getting married? And if you're already married, would you ever consider one now? And if your spouse changes your interest on the money you lay lend, charging that? I guess the honeymoon is already on a payment plan, I guess. Would you?
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7: Today, mainly sunny and breezy with a high of 21. Tonight, clear skies with a low of 7. Tomorrow, sunshine with a high of 19. And Monday, cloudy throughout the day with a high of 21.

0: Morgan Griffiths having a shot of bourbon. It's a little early. Well, it's lunchtime somewhere. I don't know. Forecast, Ella Langley coming up. If you want to go for a walk, great day today. There's a fall hike happening over at the Mono Cliffs, starting anew. Over at the park there, just north of Orangeville, a guided autumn outdoor tour. Checking all the colorful leaves if you want to go out and bring the camera with that one. And then you're going to head over to the Mulmer's 175th anniversary celebration on later today. Lots of festivities, a newly planted grove of trees over at Thompson Trail Park. Dedicated memory to Ken Jewett, longtime member. Residents invited to come on out. There's going to be a community barbecue hosted by the township. It's free. Yeah, attendees, you come on out. Complimentary barbecue, cake, and kids' own. Lot music and lots of fun. That's over at Thompson Trail Park. The celebration continues. 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

0: know.
1: John Party getting his boots off. All right, wipe your feet. Leave them at the door. Brock Phillips coming up. And I was chatting with Gavin, the guy who runs the Blitzful Treats ice cream truck here at the Trainer Gaines parking lot, 124 and 89. 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
2: It's 12 o'clock. Good afternoon. I'm Joel Charlebois. Canada has entered into an intelligence sharing deal with Germany. The new agreement is to exchange classified and protected information on both defense and security issues, as well as economic files. The commitment was announced yesterday by Foreign Affairs Minister Anita Nant at a signing ceremony with her German counterpart, Johann Wadepool. Further details about the General Security of Information Agreement between the two countries was not released during the signing yesterday, but it was disclosed that it would apply to information shared by both governments and by industry. U.S. President Donald Trump is canceling nearly $1 billion in spending that was previously approved by Congress. The Office of Management and Budget says that the funding cut was earmarked for the most harmful government spending. The funding was approved for immigrant services and diversity-focused initiatives and included nonprofits that serve refugees and unaccompanied minors who are accused of being in the country illegally. The cuts also affect a program for migrant students that was under the purview of the Department of Education. Costco is reporting an 11% increase in quarterly profits, according to its latest earnings report. The wholesale giant says that it's partly because Canadians are looking to stretch their dollar, particularly looking to save money by buying in bulk to help combat the increasing cost of living. In the 3 months that led up to the end of August, Costco says that net sales increased by 11.2% to $93.9 billion U.S., up from $84.4 billion from the same period last year. Membership fees for Q3 totaled $1.85 billion, which is a 7% increase for the same quarter of 2025. In sports, the Blue Jays send Trey Savage to the mound this afternoon as they continue their final series with the visiting Reds. The Calgary Stampeders are in Ottawa this afternoon to face the 0-13 Red Blacks in CFL action. Later on, the Ticats take on the Elks in Edmonton. In Major League Soccer, Montreal hosts Cincinnati, Toronto FC is in Nashville, and the Whitecaps are home to DC United. In Northern Super League action, Toronto AFC visits the Ottawa Rapid this afternoon. In the OHL this evening, Brantford welcomes the Frontenacs, the Storm visit Owen Sound, the Battalion are in Sault Ste. Marie, and the Colts are home to Oshawa. And in the PJHL, Midland visits Innisfil tonight, while Mount Forest is home to Walkerton, and Stainer visits the Terriers. That's a look at news and sports. The weather's next.
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2: Tonight, clear skies with a low of 7. Tomorrow, sunshine with a high of 19. Monday, cloudy throughout the day with a high of 20. And Tuesday, a mix of sun and cloud with a high of 22.
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4: Three number one hits all have this one year in common. They came out the same year? What year is that? Well, play along and let's find out. We'll kick it off with Taylor Swift.

0: Brad Paisley, Waiting on a Woman, Country 105. If you ever see the video, he has Andy Griffiths. Remember from Mayberry? Yeah, in the video. Just before he passed away, too, sitting on a bench and talking about women. Very touching video if you get a chance to check it out. Brad Paisley, Alan Jackson having a good time. Taylor Swift kicked it off with Our Song. Her song, I Knew It, is up for Single of the Year. The CMA is coming up next month. Now, what year did these three songs come out? Any guesses? Turns out it was 2008. That was a good year. Thanks for playing along. Forecast, the new Kenny coming up.
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1: Tonight, clear skies with a low of 7. Tomorrow, sunshine with a high of 19. Monday, cloudy throughout the day with a high of 20. And Tuesday, a mix of sun and cloud with a high of 22.

0: them on James. Well, it's Mackenzie Porter and her husband there, though. That's the new song, Alternate Endings. Luke Bryan back there, too, looking at the country girls.
1: Mm-hmm.
0: Yes. It's Rod West, Jason Aldean coming up. You want to take the kids out for a couple hours, have some fun tonight? There's a pajama party happening this evening between 5 and 8 at the Rec Center in Alliston. It's a fun-filled evening, so like a drop-in program for kids, packed with games and activities, all that fun stuff. 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

0: style of Hubbard parking his car, Country 105. Tyler and his buddy Brian getting back together. Florida Georgia Line, regrouping, retouring next year. Nice. Well, time to take a break, get something to eat. I'm starving. What's for lunch anyway? I don't know. I'll find something in the fridge. But coming up is the top 30 countdown. 30 of the biggest songs in country radio. You like them, we stack them up, count them down backwards. Nashville notes, some interviews, and all, new stuff, old stuff. It's pretty cool. It's a packed show. The top 30 countdown coming up at 3.
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4: Tonight, clear skies with a low of 7. Tomorrow, sunshine with a high of 19. Monday, cloudy throughout the day with a high of 20. And Tuesday, a mix of sun and cloud with a high of 22.

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9: Tonight, clear skies with a low of 7. Tomorrow, sunshine with a high of 19. Monday, cloudy throughout the day with a high of 20. And Tuesday, a mix of sun and cloud with a high of 22.

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6: Tonight, clear skies with a low of 7. Tomorrow, sunshine with a high of 19. Monday, cloudy throughout the day with a high of 20. And Tuesday, a mix of sun and cloud with a high of 22.

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11: Tonight, clear skies with a low of 7. Tomorrow, sunshine with a high of 19. Monday, cloudy throughout the day with a high of 20. And Tuesday, a mix of sun and cloud with a high of 22.

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7: Tonight, clear skies with a low of 7. Tomorrow, sunshine with a high of 19. Monday, cloudy throughout the day with a high of 20. And Tuesday, a mix of sun and cloud with a high of 22.

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2: Hey, it's Rod West. I'm your host for the next couple of hours as we count down 30 of the hottest songs in country radio. Oh, that's lots of fun. Have you heard this before? Sure you have, and that's why you're back listening. 30 songs will have some Nashville notes in conversation with folks like Morgan Wallen, Shaboozy, Taylor Swift, and more. A fresh pick, a throwback. It's all here, ready to go. Are you ready? All right. Before we start, who had the number one song last week on the Top 30 Countdown? Well, that would be Stella Lefty and Boston. On a track.

She's been holding down the number one spot for the past 3 weeks. Can she make it a full month in a row? Probably. We'll have to wait and see. Still a lefty and Boston. It's Rod West. Are you ready? All right. Dim the lights. Here we go. Kicking out the top 30 countdown this week from BC. Big guy, too. He's like standing 6'9". Yes, we're talking about Braden King. His smash brick hit, We Got Beer.

0: That's Braden King from Nanaimo, B.C. Yeah, Nanaimo. Is that like the chocolate bar? Same place, that sound. Braden King, he was a contestant on American Idol back then. Didn't get too far, but look at him now. It, really a great banger of a tune.
1: Yeah, totally. I wrote it thinking about summer in Saskatchewan. I wrote it thinking about my summers. So, yeah, I hope it connects on that prairie level and beyond. It's just a fun, good time song with your buddies.
0: Exactly. That's why we like it so much. Braden King, song number 30. Number 29 goes into another big guy, 6 footer and change, Russell Dickerson. This is Worth Your Wild.

0: Top 30 countdown out of a little town of Mile May over near Hanover. That's Owen Wrigley. Big hits, Love, Hate, Love. He's been traveling across the country. He's coming back to Ontario and doing a show at the Pickering Casino Resort November 3rd if you want to see him. That's the number 28 song this week. Number 29 belonged to Russell Dickerson, Worth Your Wild, and Braden King. Yeah, party anthem. We got beer. Do you? All right, well, save me one. Great start to the countdown. We'll take a quick break and come back and we'll check in with the pilots.
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11: Tonight, clear skies with a low of 7. Tomorrow, sunshine with a high of 19. Monday, cloudy throughout the day with a high of 20. And Tuesday, a mix of sun and cloud with a high of 22.
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0: Hey, it's Rod West. Thanks for tuning in and checking out this week's Top 30 Countdown. Tim Hicks released his sixth full-length album called Going Somewhere. He just wrapped up his summer tour. Going to take a little time off to recuperate. His next single out is called She Rides Away. That's dropping next weekend. And he's releasing a vinyl version, a limited edition, cherry red vinyl version of the album, Going Somewhere. You can actually get that through his official website. The Pilot is song number 27. Here's Tim Hicks, Top 30 Countdown.

0: say so.
1: Say so. Dan and Shay, song number 26 this week on the Top 30 Countdown, coming to Ontario, the RBC Amp, October the 1st. That'd be a great show to check out. Tim Hicks before that, too, with The Pilot. It's Rod West. Doing good? All right. Luke Combs back with a new single, and he reflects on the time when he knew this is what he wanted to do.
2: At that time. And so it was a scary proposition to go, like, when this ends, what now? You know what I mean? So that was kind of my experience there. And that was the way that I was living my life at that time. And then when I found, you know, when I picked the guitar up, you know, towards the end of my college career, it was like immediately all made sense. It like flipped, like the whole script just flipped. It was like, then it was like, oh, like I'm almost out. Like now I can go do the thing I want to go do. And it all made sense. But
1: playing the guitar. Yeah, Luke Combs doing pretty good, too, considering. His new track is called Rethink Some Things. Yeah, it's song number 25 this week on the Top 30.

0: Today's best country, Cole Wetzel, Ella Langley. They've been friends for a year, and I thought they said, you know, we got to do a song together. We and buds, why don't we do something? They finally got time, and that's the number 24 single this week, Jaded. Luke Combs there with song number 25 and Rethink Some Things. I'm Rod West. You good? All right. Time for Nashville Notes. Another West Coaster out of BC, Cameron Whitcomb, big winner at this year's Canadian Country Music Association Awards. He was one time a contestant on American Idol, and now he's won Best Album for The Hard Way. He also nabbed Male Artist of the Year and Entertainer of the Year as well. Female Artist of the Year went to New Mommy, Megan Patrick, and the James Barker Band picked the Fans' Choice and Group of the Year. And Megan Maroney kind of joking about the false online claims that she died. Apparently, there was a Google search that briefly showed that she died like on the 20th of this month. She says, well, contrary to popular belief, I'm still alive. Google, you got this one wrong. And that's Nashville Notes, part two coming up later on. We'll get back to the countdown after the break, and we'll take our boots off, too.
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0: Hey, thanks for joining us on the Top 30 Countdown. I'm Rod West. John Party, one of the big performers of this past weekend's Misty City Musical Festival down the falls. I saw the pictures. Wish it was there. His big single, Boots Off, song number 23 this week on the Top 30 Countdown.

0: It's just a couple of years ago, you were still being a construction worker, working on homes and building stuff like that. Yeah, but now he's enjoying the limelight. Song number 22 from Tyler Joe Miller and Under the Influence. John Party has his boots off with song number 23. I'm Rod West. Forecast and a fresh peck coming up.
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4: Tonight, clear skies with a low of 7. Tomorrow, sunshine with a high of 19. Monday, cloudy throughout the day with a high of 20. And Tuesday, a mix of sun and cloud with a high of 22.
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6: Originally from Hamilton, Jeff Rogers now calls Huntsville home. He loved the stage, started out with performing at every talent show his elementary school put on. He's worked as an Elvis Presley tribute artist, plus a Dwight Yoakam tribute artist. Now with his own song, this is Jeff Rogers with This Is The Life.

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1: Hey, it's you and I on the Top 30 Countdown. I'm Rod West. Well, before pursuing his music full-time in Nashville, he actually worked as a behavioral therapist in therapy with kids with autism. He actually holds a degree in counseling and ministerial leadership. And we're talking about Zach John King. He's got the big 21 hit this week with Get to Drinkin'.

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2: It's the Top 30 Countdown. I'm Rod West. Appreciate you being there. Morgan Wallen actually has some of his family singing on his album, On the Problem. He said it all started back in the day when the family used to sing together.
3: Yeah, Ashlyn, me and her and Michaela, we grew up singing harmonies in church. And, you know, my mom was real musical with us growing up, you know, whether... like it was learning the 50 states or learning whatever. It was always something to do with song, you know, like everything was music. So I kind of had no choice in that matter, but thankfully. And yeah, Ashlyn, I've always loved her voice. I've always wanted to do this with her, but I've always kind of been in a hurry and it just never happened. And that almost happened this time too, but luckily she came in here actually in the studio and sang, and that was her first experience, you know, singing behind a mic like that, being recorded. So it was cool for me to be in here.
2: And she did it too. It sang background. Morgan Wallen, his song, Don't We? Yeah, song number 19 this week on the Top 30.

Top 30 Countdown with back-to-back Morgan Wallen tracks. Bean by Now, that's the new one that was just released in July. The song before that, Don't We, came out in May. And now both songs are on the Top 30 Countdown. Songs number 19 and 18, respectively. Nice. Zach Top still hanging out south of Sandy. That's where I like to be. That's his new track and its song number 17.

0: Song number 17 this week belongs to Zach Top. That's South of Sandy. His 90s style continues. Of course, he's been inspired by legends like George Strait and Alan Jackson. You think? I know. I like it too. Margaret Wald had the number 18 song with Been By Now. I'm Rod West. All right, quick pause. We'll come back. And one of the guys, actually a guy, who won big, including Entertainer of the Year at the CCMAs on the past weekend, he's up next.
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7: Tonight, clear skies with a low of 7. Tomorrow, sunshine with a high of 19. Monday, cloudy throughout the day with a high of 20. And Tuesday, a mix of sun and cloud with a high of 22.
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0: Hunter BC, that's Kara Whitcomb and Kingdom of Fear. He just picked up Album of the Year and Entertainer of the Year at the CCMAs this past week in Saskatchewan. Nice. Way to go, Cameron. I'm Rod West. We are halfway through the countdown. Are you good? You're good? Can I get you something from the kitchen? Okay, we'll do that in a bit. Shaboozy having a fun year, and he talks about his new album coming out, being a little bit different.
1: Well, and I said the biggest thing with this album was the fact that what someone can't tell me is that I didn't try to exercise my creativity to the fullest extent. It's almost like more so like this is where this is where his brain went.
2: Yeah, yeah.
1: You know, versus like hopefully, and I know there'll be songs on there that people love and play, but I don't think it's like about that, honestly. It's just about the fact that to inspire or to show people it's like this is, you can do anything you kind of want to.
2: Well, know? To me, it's...
0: And it's been a great album. And the new single from called Cowgirl, song number 15.

That's High Valley Fools, song number 14 on the Top 30 Countdown. Ella Langley has a 3 position on this week's Top 30. You already heard one with Co Wetzel. This is a single called Love and Life Again. It's song number 13.

0: Song number 13 for Ella Langley, sort of describing her burnout for doing so many shows. And finally took a little break, came back. And Love and Life again. Ella Langley, second appearance on the countdown. There's still another one to go. We'll get to that. I'm Rod West. Hey, it's National Notes Part 2. Carrie Underwood working on a rock album with a little mentoring from Guns N' Roses frontman Axl Rose. Yeah, new stuff. Not very country, more rock. And she's an old rocker. She and Axl actually performed together at Stagecoach originally. She did a whole bunch of rock tunes, including Limp Bizkit and others. Look for a new rock album coming from Carrie Underwood. We'll wait and see. And Lainey Wilson is launching a home daycare line. Yeah, inspired by her signature cowgirl boots. You know, hand-painted ceramic bowls and vases and dishes and all kinds of neat stuff. All handcrafted and painted. Look for that on her socials, Lainey Wilson. And that's the Nashville Notes. Back to the countdown in just a second. We'll throw our hands up next.
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0: Jelly Roll Hands Up, song number 12 this week on the Top 30 Countdown. And Jelly, who was actually filling in for Jimmy Kimmel on his show, had a lot of fun. He said he loves the laughs he's getting. Says he's now considering doing a comedy stand-up show. Take it on the road. That's what he's talking about. We'll have to wait and see.
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0: You know who Mackenzie Porter is, right? And she's from Alberta, and her husband, Jake Etheridge. They're actually a real-life married country music duo, but they go under the names of Thelma and James. Yeah, and the new single, Alternate Endings. Sort of a pondering what's it like to be an alternate universe. It's our Pick Hit of the Week.

0: Today's Best Country, that is Thelma and James, a.k.a. Mackenzie Porter and husband Jake, singing that one. Alternate endings. And that is our pick hit of the week.
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6: Tonight, clear skies with a low of 7. Tomorrow, sunshine with a high of 19. Monday, cloudy throughout the day with a high of 20. And Tuesday, a mix of sun and cloud with a high of 22.
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0: great song. Also heard from Bailey Zimmerman with the number 11 song this week, Chevy Silverado. Yeah, how much does it cost to fill up that truck? Okay, we're going to slide it now to the top 10. Are you ready?
1: Number 10.

0: I knew it, Taylor Swift. I knew it. I knew you, today's best country. Taylor's expected to be back at the CMA Awards for the first time in over 10 years. Your country esque song has earned Single of the Year nomination. Very nice. The CMAs will be on Wednesday, November the 18th. That's song number 10. Song number 9 belongs to the boys who picked up a CCMA for Group of the Year. It's the James Barker Band. Here's song number 9 with After Dark.
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2: Hey, it's Rod West. Thanks for tuning in to the Top 30 Countdown. We got some free sunshine now with Tennille Towns. Here's song number 8.

0: Some free sunshine for Neil Towns on the top 30 countdown. Riley Green has finished the blind auditions for season 20 of The Voice and is about halfway through filming. He says the show is actually filming two seasons at the same time. So he's constantly switching gears, working back and forth with different people and trying to work around the schedule. And he also brings out his lucky duck call.
1: Quack.
0: Yeah, apparently he only brings it out when he needs it.
1: Quack, quack, quack.
0: Yeah. Riley Green, song number 7 with Think As You're Drunk.

Lenny Wilson with John Mayer and guitar there. Phones, keys, wallet. Where are my glasses? Oh, they're on my face. Never mind. Top 30 countdown continues. Dallas Smith is going to tell us how it all began. But first, he's got the number 5 song this week with Good Time Goes.

0: Adam Smith with the number five song this week with Good Times Go. I've met him a few times over the year. Even before he went country, I knew him as the front man from the good band called Default. He was a rocker back in the day, and apparently he was a little on the shy side, too.
1: An entire lifetime ago. We were fresh out of high school, very shy kid, but knew that I had to kind of put my neck out there, and like if I really wanted to do something and I enjoy it, which was participate in music somehow, I kind of had to just go with it. So I was very, very reserved, very shy. And then next thing you know, yeah, I'm in a band, got a record deal, and we're on tour with Nickelback, and got a platinum record in the U.S., and we're on the Tonight Show, and MTV, and VH1, and all the stuff that comes with that, right? It was intense.
0: Yeah, but he had fun. I remember talking years ago. He said, oh, yeah, we're on the road with Nickelback. Go figure. Dallas Smith, number five this week with Good Times Roll. Let the good times roll on the roll and continue. Song number four, yet another Ella Langley song.
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13: Tonight, clear skies with a low of 7. Tomorrow, sunshine with a high of 19. Monday, cloudy throughout the day with a high of 20. And Tuesday, a mix of sun and cloud with a high of 22.
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This is her third appearance on the Top 30 this week, Ella Langley, along with Morgan Wallen this time with You Can't Love You Anymore. I can't, yeah. Kenny Chesney will continue the carry-on in the number 3 spot this week.

0: The new single for Luke Combs, Be By You, song number two this week. Luke is now considered the second highest selling country artist of all time, with over 155 million certified sold units. He's trailing Garth Brooks, of course. Garth has something like 162 or 63. Yeah, so he's just behind Garth. Think he'll catch up? Could be. And he's got the number two song this week on the Top 30 Countdown. Who's number one? Who do you think? Well, that's coming up.
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0: When his first song, Yours, came out, it cost him $6 to do the video. Yeah, it was filmed by his wife, Kaylee, at the time. Just, moving the pickup truck in black and white and trying to hide it with the phone and all that kind of thing. Cost him $6. That was it. But he had the number one hit this time last year with Happened to Me. This is Russell Dickerson.

0: Russell Dickerson, happened to me. He is the first country artist to appear on Kidz Bop. Earlier, he made a special cameo appearance on the music video that they were covering his song, Happened to Me. And it was the number one song this time last year.
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0: Well, she's been sitting there for 4 weeks in a row now. We're talking about Stella Lefty, big number one hit, Boston, on the Top 30 Countdown. On a

0: For the fourth week in a row, she has the number one song again, Stella Lefty with Boston. And it's more than just a song she was posting on TikTok. I think she realized it was a hit when the audience starts singing it back to you.
1: So I was on tour, like, kind of right after I had released Boston. I was opening for this artist named Cam Whitcomb, who I absolutely love and adore. And I had, like, not ever sang it live before until this tour. Like, it was something that I had written and posted on TikTok. Like, it was all very quick how it happened. But I was, like, singing it each night. And as the tour was progressing, more and more people were knowing the lyrics to the song. And so that's when I felt like something crazy was happening, because people were just singing it back with me as the nights went on. So that's when I felt like something special was happening.
0: And it did. Yeah. Stella Lefty, Boston. Number one again this week on the Top 30 Countdown. 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Hey, it's Rod West. Thanks for the ride.
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11: Tonight, clear skies with a low of 7. Tomorrow, sunshine with a high of 19. Monday, cloudy throughout the day with a high of 20. And Tuesday, a mix of sun and cloud with a high of 22.

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beer joint with a few of the guys. This cute little country girl called Maya. 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